0: Radio Rijnmond.
1: It doesn't matter if you love him or capital H-I-M. Just put your paws up.

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Yes, and how many years can some people exist before they're allowed to be free? Yes, and how many times can a man turn his head and pretend that he just doesn't

man have before he can hear people cry? Yes, and how many deaths will it take till he knows